0: Los Angeles. 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
1: Just exactly when he knew is something of a question. Mind telling me, Ethan? Before or after I showed up in London? Before London.
0: Hun var gift med en Oscar-vinner.
2: I'm not one to look back, but this has made me do so, and I think of my folks taking me to the drive-in to see Butch and Sundance, and

0: before you go, there's something I want you to have.
1: Oh, it's beautiful. But wait a minute, isn't this...
0: Yeah, yes it is.
1: But I thought the old lady dropped it into the ocean in the air.
0: Well, baby, I went down and got it for you.